I've got 80. Anybody who's more, I've got 85. Anybody who's more, I've got 90. 95. I've got 95 for the lady with the rose. Anybody who's more, I've got 100, ladies and gentlemen. I've got 100 for the guy with the mustache. Anybody bids more? I've got 100.5. Anybody bids more? 100.5 first time. 100.5 second time. Anybody bids more, ladies and gentlemen? I've got 100.5 it is. 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

Ladies and gentlemen, this picture, truly one of the most unusual ever filmed, contains scenes which under no circumstances should be viewed by anyone with a heart condition or anyone who is easily upset. We urgently recommend that if you are such a person or the parent of a young or impressionable child now in attendance, that you and

Friends of the Electronic High Mogul, it's now time to play really the last song from me. This next song is the most difficult song you can play on the High Mogul. It's even more difficult than Slayer. There are two reasons, because the first reason is it is a very, very fast zumba. And the second is Angus never thought of me playing the High Mogul.

Thank you, Zagreb, for being here. This was the end of my show. Thank you. Goodbye.

0: full of stars.
1: My God.
0: It's full of stars.
1: My God.
0: It's full of stars.
1: My God.
0: It's full of stars.
1: My God.
0: It's full of stars.

You don't have to be poor anymore. Jesus is here.

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1: 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I said,

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1: The other ladies don't really like the hard fucking.
0: You feel like you're giving them some extra juice?
1: They're not into that.
0: No. You think you're like, oh, taking them to the limit.
1: Maybe they are, though. They're into that. You know what the test is? You just say, get on top, honey. You do what you like. And then sometimes she'll be fucking you really hard. It's like, wait, well, you like that? You like that? Slow down. I'm going to spurt. Ah, sorry. You shouldn't have fucked me so hard.